0: us your name, please.
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0: 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Blaze the show, rocking you out of the workplace, and we are ready for the weekend. Thanks for being with us here on 99.7 Classic Rock. Hope you're with us all weekend long. The perfect soundtrack to every weekend. Next weekend, of course, Labor Day weekend. Yeah, you got a three-day holiday weekend coming up next week. There's some motivation for next week. Niners beat the Raiders in the preseason game last night. Rams beat the Chargers. Rams having a real good preseason. But you know what? You wad it all up when the real thing begins, and that will be on September 9th. Looking forward to it. Like we are looking forward to that live concert with Slaughter and Rocket Queen. That is coming up in October on a Saturday at Valley Strong Ballpark, Saturday, October 24th. Get your tickets now at 99.7classicrock.com. Blues news on the way in 10 minutes. Also sports related. Somebody is ripping off Tom Brady.
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0: 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Blazer Show with the Blues News, and it's California Blues today. Somebody's ripping Tom Brady's card shops off. His new trading card shop in Palo Alto was robbed last week. Store had only been open for a week. Whoever stole the stuff got away with $12,000 in merchandise. The card shops are called the Card Vault. Too bad everything wasn't in a locked vault. His card vault in New York City was also robbed last year of about 10 grand worth of stuff. You know, these card shops keep getting ripped off around California, and I'm an idea man. I know that there are gamers that love to play games all night long. What you do is you get a couple of these guys just to play video games inside these card shops, and as soon as somebody tries to break in, either A, the next game they'll be playing is the real-life game Shoot the Intruder. B, they get dropped into an unknown booby trap. Let me tell you how many millions of views that would get if that existed. Or C, they notify the authorities. I'm an idea man. That's the Blues News. It's the Blazy Show.
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2: Traffic's brought to you by Visalia Ford in the South Valley. Semi with a trailer stuck on Betty Drive in front of Taco Bell Visalia. Also, semi leaking oil on southbound 99 of the J Street off-ramp. Slippery road there north of Tulare. Up north, three medium dogs on the right-hand side of northbound 41 at East Mountain View. Fire on the embankment of eastbound 180 at the Chestnut on-ramp. Large green piece of plastic in the slow lane of southbound 41 at the Fryant on-ramp. Two vehicles on State Route 145 tied up in West Lincoln there. And black Tesla versus tree north Armstrong at knees. That's traffic. I'm Mike O'Neill.
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So glad we have some relief from the heat. We're going to actually get down to the mid-80s by next week. Blazer Show, rocking your Friday afternoon. 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
2: So, a little bit about me. I played football in high school and in college. That's true. You know, the most dangerous part of high school football has nothing to do with getting hit. It's forming your plastic mouth guard. The thing doesn't fit your teeth yet. You have to take it out of the wrapper and dip it into scalding hot boiling water till it gets nice and gooey, and then take it out and bite on it so it forms to your teeth. The whole time it's bubbling, you're going, oh no! Why didn't I run cross country? I didn't want to feel that pain. I just took a hammer and smashed all the teeth out of my face. I figured that would hurt less than biting in this lava magma candle wax from the center of the sun.
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7: 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In the South Valley, semi with a trailer stuck on Betty Drive in front of Taco Bell Visalia. Solo vehicle into a canal on Avenue 50 just west of Road 42 south of Alpaugh. Semi leaking oil on southbound 99 and the J Street off-ramp. Slippery road there.

0: Be careful up north. Three medium dogs on the right-hand side of southbound 41 in East Mountain View. Two vehicles tied up State Route 145 at West Lincoln, and black Tesla versus a tree on North Armstrong at Nice. That's traffic. I'm Mike O'Neill.
1: Clearing skies this weekend. Good afternoon, South Valley. Happy Friday. Tropical storm Izelle was the supplier of yesterday's clouds and rain. Those clouds are clearing as we speak, and still a chance of isolated sprinkles today, but highs will be in the low 90s. Continued clearing tonight, and overnight lows will be in the mid-60s. Sunshine, nothing but sunshine for Saturday, a little hotter. Highs will be in the mid-90s, and next week we've got a cool down on the way just in time for the beginning of the month of September. Visalia can expect an overnight low of 65, Saturday's high 96, Hanford's overnight low 66, and on Saturday also 96 degrees. With the Central Valley's most accurate forecast, I'm KC24 Chief Meteorologist A.J. Fox.

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I hope you have an awesome weekend. 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

0: 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From Mrs. Floyd, will you accept the charge from the United States?
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1: It's time once again to escape to another world where the rock is always just right. And your seasoned host is never short on stories to share. So sit back and imagine.

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Now on Alice's Attic with Alice Cooper, let's do more music. It's Alice's Attic with Alice Cooper.

0: Alice's Attic with Alice Cooper and another taste of Live and Kicking.
1: Live and Kicking. Time to blow the cobwebs off some of the greatest live performances ever put on tape. Because

studio versions are great, but there's just something about hearing a song with the roar of the crowd. Tonight, we're going to dial it back to 1985 with Tom Petty and the Heartbreakers from their killer live album, Pack Up the Plantation Live. And this one is special because it was only included as a bonus track on the vinyl and cassette edition. Tom Petty is one of those bands that I applaud for being live all the time. Nothing taped about this band. So here you are. You got lucky, live from Tom Petty.

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1: Freaky facts. Well, it's time to fill your head with useless crap. Here we go. Canada eats more mac and cheese than any other country, which explains a lot. Scotland started building a replicate of the Parthenon in 1826, but it was never finished. It's now known as Scotland's Disgrace. I always thought that was big country. On Valentine's Day in South Korea, only women give gifts to their husbands, which I think is a great idea. Elvis was actually born blonde, but he dyed his hair black to have an edgier look. Blonde Elvis would not have worked. No. And finally tonight, Iceland has a dating app that helps you prevent hooking up with your cousin. So think about all of that while I take a quick break, but I'll be back to take an email request from one lucky listener right after this.
0: Alice will be right back.
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It's on the way after more rock. It's Alice's Attic with Alice Cooper.

0: Impress your friends and family by telling them you have Alice Cooper's email address. 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
1: Hey, Alice, longtime fan, tuning in from Tulsa. Can you play Sweet's Ballroom Blitz? Please and thank you, Danny, the Night Owl. Well, of course I can play that.

0: There's more Alice Cooper coming sooner than later. Alice's Attic with Alice Cooper.
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9: Hello, friends. It's your Uncle Alice here, giving you all the music and true lies you need to know. I do want to take a moment to honor an old friend of mine, producer Roy Thomas Baker. He was especially well known for working with Queen, pretty much everybody he worked with on their first five albums.

Cooper's Covers coming up, but now it's more music. It's Alice's Attic with Alice Cooper.

0: Imitation is the sincerest form of flattery.
1: Either that,
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2: 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Quick, who knows what tune I'm talking about? 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Here's a great story about this song. I'm on my way over to Max's Kansas City. I sit down with Todd Rundgren. And I said, I just heard that song by Little Eva, Locomotion. And I said, somebody ought to cover that. He was producing Grand Funk Railroad at the time. And there it was, number one hit. I never reminded him of that, but I just did it just now. Okay, here's Locomotion, Grand Funk.

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0: Now on Alice's Attic, a look at people that are strange and often dense, mindless, obtuse, vacuous. In other words, stupid.
1: Hey, stupid, a woman in her 40s on a visit to Olympic National Forest probably had a bit of toilet trouble on Mount Walker. She dropped her cell phone into a vault toilet, a waterless, non-flush toilet like a porta potty, and attempted to fish it out using her dog leash. But oops, you know what happened next, right? She fell headfirst into the hideous hole and had to call 911 with her recovered phone. Fire crews created a platform she could stand on, and they pulled her out and washed her off. First responders said she was lucky not to have been overcome by toxic gases. Is there enough shampoo to get that off of your body? I don't think so. I think I can foresee years and years of therapy after that. So I'll probably regret this, but tell me your grossest story at alice@alicesattic.com. Coming up, you'll get one of your email requests fulfilled, and it might even be from yours truly.
0: Alice will be right back with more rock and roll that doesn't suck.
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1: Email request. Hello, my name is Lancelot Dodge. Nobody's named Lancelot Dodge. That's such a good name. And my request is for Alice. First of all, Lancelot Dodge. If that's really your name, that is one of the greatest names of all time. And if you're not a detective, something's wrong with you. Well, this album sounds like the album that should have come out right after Billion Dollar Babies. But here is the lead song off of it, Black Mamba. Robbie Krieger on lead guitar. For some reason, this song just jumps out as pure Alice Cooper. Here's the original Alice Cooper band, Black Mamba.

0: with Alice Cooper.
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5: 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He's got his microphone on, and his leathers are just back from the cleaners. It's Alice's Attic with Alice Cooper.
4: It's your sometimes super-duper host, Alice Cooper. And no, I didn't just call myself super-duper. That was the title of a 2014 documentary made about me. Well, I just saw the documentary for The Hollywood Vampires, and it's really good. It's coming out soon, but it's really, really good. Okay, coming up on Alice's Attic is Stuff and Nonsense, which I know you're used to by now, if you're even a short-time listener. So here we go.
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Cooper's Covers in Minutes. And more rock right now on Alice's Attic with Alice Cooper. It's Alice's Attic with Alice Cooper.

0: that musicians had to be creative.
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2: 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Well, I got a little something from a band who I think tours as much as I do, and I'm talking about Cheap Trick. I see these guys all the time. So I chose Cheap Trick covering Elvis with a song originally done by Otis Blackwell in 1956. It's Good Advice. Don't be cruel.

0: 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Alice's Attic with Alice Cooper.
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0: Alice's Attic with Alice Cooper and Alice's email.
1: Greetings, Alice. I just walked in the house to hear you reading an email from Aotearoa, the land of the long white cloud. You then said to email me what you're up to, listening to your show

0: and laxing. A few weeks ago, you read an email and said, I couldn't think of anything worse than a bull in a china shop. I'm here to let you know that a hedgehog in a condom factory would be way worse. Thanks for your company, Moz and Waitara, New Zealand. I'm just trying to picture that. A hedgehog in a... Oh, either that or a porcupine in a condom factory. Same thing. Well, I love my listeners, and they're everywhere. They're in New Zealand, Canaan. So tell me where you listen from at alice@alicesattic.com. Okay. Attic aficionados, stick around for a movie music madness segment, which might also feature a song from a TV show, an ad, or your brain.
1: Alice will be back in a moment.
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Movie Music Madness with Alice is minutes away. And now, it's more rock. It's Alice's Attic with Alice.

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He went looking for his baseball cards. Did that mannequin just move? Anyway, more rock, then more Alice.

0: 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It's Movie Music Madness, starring the one and only Alice Cooper.
1: Movie Music Madness. Okay, my favorite freaks. Any April Wine fans out?

there? Ah, I see. Canada Rising. They're all raising their hands. So I've got a little ditty called I Like to Rock, which was used in films including Gutterballs, High Life, and Drive Angry. But maybe you heard it in the 2010 comedy television special Kids in the Hall, Death Comes to Town. I thought the kids in the hall were very funny. Very, very, very funny. Canadian, and a lot of comedians come out of Canada. Okay, here are your favorite Canadian rock bands after Rush and the Tragically Hip, of course. I Like to Rock, April Wine.

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8: You're inside Alice's attic. Your sagacious host could truly benefit from having a yard sale. Who wouldn't be interested in used straitjackets, top hats, guillotines, and leather pants? There's even a lava lamp from his first L.A. apartment. But amongst the flotsam and jetsam of an extraordinarily interesting life are the tantalizing tales that only a Rock and Roll Hall of Famer could deliver. So sit back and enjoy another hour of rock and talk with Alice Cooper.
7: Hey, we're both listening to the rare radio show that's called Alice's Attic, and it's well done, just 425 degrees for 5 minutes, and you'll have a nice sear. You won't even need Bernaise sauce. I used to like medium rare, and then it just got a little bit too, well, you know, I mean, I don't think your steak should have a chance to survive. If you behave this evening, I might explain a song we just don't understand from one of my favorite British bands ever, and serve up trivia on a rock star from the heartland of the U.S., but not before I play this classic rock gem for you out there. Here it is.
8: Alice's Attic with Alice Cooper.

Dallas will have rock trivia in a few. And now we've got more music. It's Alice's Attic with Alice Cooper.

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1: If you're old, you may recall when John Mellencamp recorded under the name John Cougar. What was the first album recorded utilizing his real last name of Mellencamp? The answer is 1983's Uh-Huh, a top 10 album that spawned the top 10 singles Pink Houses and Crumblin' Down. Personally, though, I think John Cougar's a better name, especially if he was a 75-year-old woman. And here's a little ditty from that record. Take it away, Mr. Mellencamp.

0: Hey, Alice needs a little bathroom break once in a while.
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0: More of Alice's Attic with Alice Cooper coming up. Alice's Attic with Alice Cooper.
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0: Back to the Rock on Alice's Attic with Alice Cooper.

It could be a love letter. It could be hate mail. It could be an Amazon delivery confirmation for a recent straitjacket purchase. Either way, you wrote it. Alice

0: Elvis's email.
1: Dear Elvis, I hope you are well and healthy. I am aware that you get tons of fan emails, but I hope you will read my short letter. I am writing mainly to say thank you because your music really helped me in difficult times, if not to say it literally saved me. Sorry to be so personal, but I had a really difficult childhood and was exposed to many stressful situations and couldn't get real help from anyone. My father was an alcoholic back then. My mother was too busy fighting with him. It's fair to say that music kept me going and helped me survive in my family home. My health was damaged then as I became ill with diabetes, but I'm still here. Your music was a great part of my life then and still is very important to me, especially from the inside. Understanding how difficult it must have been for you when you had got into the addiction treatment center and then you came out of the crisis helped me to see the light at the end of the tunnel. I wish you all the best. Mikolaj Musha. A lot of people that have gone through addiction love that album from the inside because I pretty much told them what it was like in there. All the character was in there. I wrote it with Bernie Taupin. Bernie and I wrote that together. If Bon Jovi or REO Speedwagon helped you through tough times, that's okay too. Whatever it takes, my people. I'll be right back with a song you don't understand, but you will after Uncle Alice explains it to you in detail.
0: What? You think radio this brilliant is free? We'll be back with more amazing Alice Cooper after the break.
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2: 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You probably know what a crossroads is, a place on a highway where you can choose any direction. And Cream had a hit with a great version of the song in 1968. But did you know that blues folklore has it that Robert Johnson wrote it about a place where he sold his soul to the devil in exchange for musical genius? That said, the devil is never mentioned in the lyrics and is a highly disputed and debated area in the Mississippi Delta. Well, I think that this is like one of those insane rumors that you hear all the time. You know, I hear so many rumors about myself when I was back in those days, even now, that are just so ridiculous, that are just so absurd. If you find the crossroads, let me know. And I would say, go the other way. Go up, not down. Meanwhile, let's listen to Eric Clapton playing on Cream's great version of this.

0: Unlike Elvis, Alice Cooper has not left the building. We'll return with more Genius Radio after this. 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
1: You're back to Alice's Attic with Alice Cooper. 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It's the only state that entirely sits inside the Appalachia region, which stretches from New York all the way down to Georgia. Appalachia is where the moonshine that caused your blindness came from. Now, this will be on the final, so don't let that go by. My grandfather was a Tennessee moonshiner, and my mom spent all of her time as a little girl putting clear liquid in ball jars way in the woods. That was just how she didn't know it was illegal, but it didn't matter. Anyway, I got lots coming up this hour, but now it's rock time.
0: Alice's Attic with Alice Cooper.

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And let's do more rock right now. It's Alice's Attic with Alice Cooper.

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1: You know, I love me some garage rock, and I'm here to educate you about songs that came out before you were born, or you somehow missed because those other stations won't play them, which brings us to Psychotic Reaction, the debut single by Cali garage rock band Count Five, released in June of 1966 on their debut studio album of the same name. They obviously ripped off the Yardbirds' I'm a Man, and you'll see why after listening to this. But the funny thing about this was a picture of them, Psychotic Reaction, they're called the Count Five. So they were supposed

supposedly vampires, except they all have these long capes on with the big collars. And then underneath, they've got like shorts and tennis shoes, surf shirts. So I don't know if that was on purpose or if they just didn't think it through. Here's a psychotic reaction.

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1: Hello, Alice C. I listen to your program often, but not always, because, you know, life happens. However, I thought I'd write and ask you a question that's not music-related, so that you can try to copy my voice in a silly manner, and who knows, you may nail it. I'm a huge, please don't pronounce it, Y-U-G-E, fan of Salvador Dali. I collected books, artwork, etc. on him. I know that you were friends in the 70s, when you may have been somewhat impaired, but I'm curious to know what your opinion of him is, and where in the hell is your brain? The 3D one that he created, I mean. Please expound on your interaction with Dali, and I'm sure the listeners would love to hear more. Thanks. Rich McLenson in the far out East, man. Well, I was an art major, so I studied Salvador Dali, and

0: never thought I'd ever get to meet him. And then when the band made it, he saw Alice Cooper as surrealistic, whereas Groucho saw it as vaudeville. And other people saw it in a lot of different ways. But I worked with him, and yes, I don't know where that brain is. He did a plastic brain called the Alice Cooper brain that had a chocolate eclair running down the back and a bunch of ants drawn on it that spelled out Dali and Alice. I would love to find that brain. That's the holy grail for me. All right? If you do come across it, get in touch with me and I will buy it. Keep those cards and letters coming in at alice@alicesattic.com. I'll be right back with rock trivia about one of the Stones' longest and darkest tunes. And when I did see it, I said, can I have it? And he goes, of course not. It's worth millions.
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1: Rock Trivia. What Rolling Stones song is a loose biography of Albert DeSalvo, who confessed to being the Boston Strangler? Midnight Rambler. The song was written while Mick Jagger and Keith Richards were in Positano, Italy. Mick said, "Why we should write such a dark song in this beautiful sunny place, I really don't know." But let's hear it anyways. Here's Midnight Rambler.

you heard about the Boston? It's not one of those.

hear the moon weeping in anger. The knife sharpened, tippy-toe, or just a shooting dead.

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1: Alice is done with you for now. But don't fret. He might sneak up into his attic studio for you over the weekend. Or maybe you'll just have to hang on until Monday. Alice's Attic with Alice Cooper.
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1: It's time once again to escape to another world where the rock is always just right. 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
0: Welcome to your nightmare of a radio show. I'm your host, Alice Cooper, and you're my captive audience. I'm still on tour in Europe with my Hollywood vampires, and you get to come along as we rock Germany, France, Italy, and Croatia. I hope you have your passport, but if not, I think there's a road case that Kyler can stuff you into. We did all of Britain, and it was unbelievable. The audiences were insane. The show just went over great. So while you're packing clean underwear and setting up the out-of-office message on your computer, Alice's Attic has your soundtrack. Turn it up.
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It's Alice's Attic with Alice Cooper.

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1: Live and kicking. Time to blow the cobwebs off some of the greatest live performances ever put on tape. Because studio versions are great, but there's just something about hearing a song with the roar of the crowd. Tonight, we're going to dial it back to 1985 with Tom Petty and the Heartbreakers from their killer live album, Pack Up the Plantation, live. And this one is special because it was only included as a bonus track on the vinyl and cassette edition. Tom Petty is one of those bands that I applaud for being live all the time. Nothing taped about this band. So here you are. You got lucky, live from Tom Petty.

0: 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Alice's Attic with Alice Cooper.
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0: It's Alice's Attic with Alice Cooper.
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0: Get ready for even more fun and freaky facts on Alice's Attic with Alice Cooper.
1: Freaky facts. Well, it's time to fill your head with useless crap. Here we go. Canada eats more mac and cheese than any other country, which explains a lot. Scotland started building a replicate of the Parthenon in 1826, but it was never finished. It's now known as Scotland's Disgrace. I always thought that was big country. On Valentine's Day in South Korea, only women give gifts to their husbands, which I think is a great idea. Elvis was actually born blonde, but he dyed his hair black

0: to have an edgier look. Blonde Elvis would not have worked. No. And finally tonight, Iceland has a dating app that helps you prevent hooking up with your cousin. So think about all of that while I take a quick break, but I'll be back to take an email request from one lucky listener right after this.
1: Alice will be right back.
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1: This is Alice's Attic with Alice Cooper. 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

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It's on the way after more rock. It's Alice's Attic with Alice Cooper.

0: Impress your friends and family by telling them you have Alice Cooper's email address. 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
1: Hey, Alice, longtime fan, tuning in from Tulsa. Can you play Sweet's Ballroom Blitz? Please and thank you, Danny, the Night Owl. Well, of course I can play that.

0: There's more Alice Cooper coming sooner than later. Alice's Attic with Alice Cooper.
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1: We've been talking about it. Now it's time to get you some tickets. 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

0: We've been talking about it. Now it's time to get you some tickets. 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Coming up Monday morning.
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1: Rumors spread around in that Texas town. 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

0: 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And
1: we've been talking about it. 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
1: We've been talking about it. 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

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And while media and the fans fueled a bitter rivalry between Ronnie James Dio and Ozzy Osbourne, drummer Vinny Appice has clarified, nah, he said, Ozzy would always tell me how he loved Ronnie. It's good to know, right? And Holy Diver, 99.7 Classic Rock.

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0: 99.7 Classic Rock. The Rock's a little foreplay, always good. REO Speedwagon coming up in it. U2, some Zep, Foreigner as well. And, yep, the Blazy Show rocking your ride home every afternoon, 3 to 6. Same great music, same fun. Just a new time. 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
1: Skies clearing this weekend and temperatures slowly trending lower. Hello, South Valley. It's the last weekend of August. After finishing last week with isolated showers and high humidity, some clearing will be welcome. Highs will be in the low to mid 90s. Overnight lows will drift into cooler territory, upper 50s to low 60s, and the humidity drops as well. On Tuesday, September begins, and we start the month with highs in the upper 80s, which is well below normal, even for the beginning of meteorological fall. With the Central Valley's most accurate forecast, I'm KC24 Chief Meteorologist AJ Fox.
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0: 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Hope you're outside doing something amazing. Such perfect weather. Maybe out at Mooney's Grove Park, just doing something fantastic. But, you know, no matter how cool whatever you're doing is, Monday will roll around, which is all right, because our Jonah Dense Hamilton, she will make your workday work right, right here, 99.7 Classic Rock.
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BTO still touring, but the current lineup, Randy Bachman and his son, Tal Bachman, following the passing of original band members, Robbie and Tim Bachman. 99.7 Classic Rock that rocks, and the Police.

0: 99.7 Classic Rock. Your friend Mike O'Neill, Queen, there with Billy Idol, some Halen, STP coming around too. And you know, when the sun goes down around here, it gets just properly strange. And you can step into Alice's Attic with us, our very own Alice Cooper. He'll be on tonight, and check him out. 99.7 Classic Rock.
1: Skies clearing this weekend and temperatures slowly trending lower. Hello, South Valley. It's the last weekend of August. After finishing last week with isolated showers and high humidity, some clearing will be welcome. Highs will be in the low to mid 90s. Overnight lows will drift into cooler territory, upper 50s to low 60s, and the humidity drops as well. On Tuesday, September begins, and we start the month with highs in the upper 80s, which is well below normal, even for the beginning of meteorological fall. With the Central Valley's most accurate forecast, I'm KC24 Chief Meteorologist AJ Fox.
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The

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And if you catch these guys out and about, you won't be seeing Eric Bloom, as he is sitting out a series of 2026 summer shows recovering from surgery. That'll be Kasim Sultan at Lee. And here's

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0: Pearl Jam, 99.7, classic rock that rocks. Mike O'Neill with a foreplay. Bob Seger in there, Aerosmith, some Hendrix, Thin Lizzy as well. And you can rock longer and harder every weekend with Denim and Leather, hosted by our Viking Dave right here. We will check the world of hard and heavy rock tonight at 11, Sunday night at 8, 99.7, classic rock.
1: Skies clearing this weekend and temperatures slowly trending lower. Hello, South Valley. It's the last weekend of August. After finishing last week with isolated showers and high humidity, some clearing will be welcome. Highs will be in the low to mid 90s. Overnight lows will drift into cooler territory, upper 50s to low 60s, and the humidity drops as well. On Tuesday, September begins, and we start the month with highs in the upper 80s, which is well below normal, even for the beginning of meteorological fall. With the Central Valley's most accurate forecast, I'm KC24 Chief Meteorologist AJ Fox.
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woke last night to the sound of thunder. How far off, I sat and wondered. Started humming a song from 1962. Ain't it funny how the night moves, when you just don't seem to have as much to lose. 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

0: skies clearing this weekend and temperatures slowly trending lower. Hello, South Valley. It's the last weekend of August. After finishing last week with isolated showers and high humidity, some clearing will be welcome. Highs will be in the low to mid 90s. Overnight lows will drift into cooler territory, upper 50s to low 60s, and the humidity drops as well. On Tuesday, September begins, and we start the month with highs in the upper 80s, which is well below normal, even for the beginning of meteorological fall. With the Central Valley's most accurate forecast, I'm KC24 Chief Meteorologist AJ Fox.
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Billy Squire, Saturday afternoon. Crazy weather going on for right now. We got some crazy guitar work happening with Eddie Van Halen. 99.7 Classic Rock.

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Layla, Derek and the Dominoes rolling through a 40-minute classic rock block. I just saw the other day a video of Eric Clapton and Roy Clark. Yeah, pretty cool. Right now, let's do some Limelight Rush 99.7 Classic Rock. I'm Viking Dave on a Saturday afternoon.

0: rolls in Monday through Saturday, starting at 6 p.m. and takes you on a journey up in his attic as he gives you information about other rock stars and just nonsense. But it's Alice's Attic, and it's right here on 99.7 Classic Rock. I have got some Motley Crue. How about some Pretenders? And we'll start off this three in a row by taking it easy.
1: Skies clearing this weekend and temperatures slowly trending lower. Hello, South Valley. It's the last weekend of August. After finishing last week with isolated showers and high humidity, some clearing will be welcome. Highs will be in the low to mid 90s. Overnight lows will drift into cooler territory, upper 50s to low 60s, and the humidity drops as well. On Tuesday, September begins, and we start the month with highs in the upper 80s, which is well below normal, even for the beginning of meteorological fall. With the Central Valley's most accurate forecast, I'm KC24 Chief Meteorologist AJ Fox.
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Yeah, Bob Seger and Silver Bullet Band, title track to a great LP, Hollywood Nights. And my experience of the Hollywood Nights back in the 80s was amazing. It was a one-of-a-kind thing. Working at the Cat and Fiddle was pretty cool as well, even though we were on the other end of the Sunset Strip. And talking about nights around here, you've got Alice's Attic here, six nights a week. That's right, Alice Cooper.

Yes, the Motley Crue, Kickstart My Heart, closing out three in a row. Pretenders were in there, and it started off with the Eagles with Take It Easy as they continue to add dates to their residency at the Sphere. They want to keep that record as long as they can because they know Metallica is going to get them. Hey, Motley Crue is going to be in California next month, along with Tesla and Extreme. So there's a triple bill concert right there. And speaking of bands like Tesla, Extreme, Motley

0: Motley Crue. Well, come and hang out with me every Saturday night at 11 p.m. or Sunday night at 8 p.m. as I invite you to jump on my Viking ship and we explore the world of hard and heavy rock for 2 hours. It's a show called Denim and Leather. It's just 2 hours of solid hard and heavy rock. In fact, this week I'm starting off tonight's show after Alice's Attic with a double shot of Judas Priest because... Ah, yes, Mr. Rob Halford had a birthday just the other day. So check out Denim and Leather. It's on 99.7 Classic Rock. And if you'd like to follow me on social media, just check out Viking Dave Shows. In fact, I've got a 40-minute Classic Rock block. It's going to start off with a band or an artist that is definitely on Denim and Leather almost all the time.
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tune and everything that goes with it. I thank you all, but it's been no bed of roses.

Yes, Queen, we will rock you. We are the champions on a Saturday afternoon as we're cruising through a 40-minute classic rock block. Don't forget to get that morning rush with Mike Pesto every weekday morning starting at 6 o'clock. And on Monday, he's got chances for you to win tickets to go see Slaughter in October at the Visalia Rawhide Field. It's going to be a great night of rock and roll. And the Morning Rush, Mike Pesto's got your chance to win. So check it out Monday morning right here on 99.7 Classic Rock. I'd be running like hell to that phone. Got some Pink Floyd right now.

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0: 99.7 Classic Rock, pouring some sugar on you with Def Leppard from the Hysteria LP. We just finished up a 40-minute Classic Rock block on your Saturday afternoon. And don't forget, the Blazy Show has got your Classic Rock ride home every workday afternoon, Monday through Friday, 3 to 6 right here. Same Blazy, same fun, just a new time in the afternoons. And it's on 99.7 Classic Rock Boston. How about some Zeppelin, Bon Jovi? And we're going to be in a city rocking to start off 4 in a row next.
1: Skies clearing this weekend and temperatures slowly trending lower. Hello, South Valley. It's the last weekend of August. After finishing last week with isolated showers and high humidity, some clearing will be welcome. Highs will be in the low to mid 90s. Overnight lows will drift into cooler territory, upper 50s to low 60s, and the humidity drops as well.

0: On Tuesday, September begins, and we start the month with highs in the upper 80s, which is well below normal even for the beginning of meteorological fall. With the Central Valley's most accurate forecast, I'm KC24 Chief Meteorologist AJ Fox.
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0: Peace of Mind, Boston, finishing up four in a row. We had Zeppelin in there, Bon Jovi, and Kiss. And Kiss just released their 1976 Live at Anaheim concert, which is pretty cool. But Boston has a really cool anniversary. August 25th, 4 days ago, Boston released their debut self-titled Boston LP with Peace of Mind on that. And that is 50 years old. That band, just for the first two LPs, in my opinion, should be in the Rock and Roll Hall of Fame. And then just a little bit of trivia. Did you know on the cover, people think that those are like flying saucers or whatever? No, they're guitars. Go look at it. In fact, you could probably see it on my social at Viking Dave Shows on Facebook, Instagram, and X. But yeah. Turn it around. It's a guitar. It's amazing. I got Green Day, CCR. How about some REO Speedwagon, Bob Seger, Van Halen, and Green Day is going to kick it all off next.
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Ah, yes. 99.7 Classic Rock shaking it up on your Saturday afternoon. How about some Lynyrd Skynyrd coming your way right now? It's Live Foreigner, Cold as Ice, Saturday afternoon. 99.7 Classic Rock. I'm Viking Dave.

Oh yeah, some Skinner, Simple Man, a song very heavily used nowadays for the groom and mother dance, that's for sure. We're in 40-minute classic rock block here on your Saturday afternoon. I'm Vikey Dave. Thanks so much for being along for the ride. Got some AC/DC coming up, but right now, Don't Do Me Like That, Tom Petty and the Heartbreakers, 99.7 Classic Rock.

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0: Yes, the one and only AC/DC, Bon Scott on lead vocals, and bringing in the bagpipes for It's a Long Way to the Top if you want to rock and roll. Just finished up a 40-minute classic rock block here on your Saturday afternoon. And don't forget, workdays are better with Jonah. 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It's Jonah here on 99.7 Classic Rock. I got Ozzy, ELO, and we're all going to be standing up doing cock-a-doodle-doo as we start three in a row next.
1: Skies clearing this weekend and temperatures

0: slowly trending lower. Hello, South Valley. It's the last weekend of August. After finishing last week with isolated showers and high humidity, some clearing will be welcome. Highs will be in the low to mid 90s. Overnight lows will drift into cooler territory, upper 50s to low 60s, and the humidity drops as well. On Tuesday, September begins, and we start the month with highs in the upper 80s, which is well below normal, even for the beginning of meteorological fall. With the Central Valley's most accurate forecast, I'm KC24 Chief Meteorologist AJ Fox.
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0: 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Also had ELO, and it started off with Alice in Chains, Rooster. 99.7 Classic Rock is proud to welcome the Rawhide Music Festival Saturday, October 24th with an evening with Slaughter. 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Ah, yeah. I got John Cougar in the Mellencamp. John, I always call him John Cougar. He's going to start off a 40-minute Classic Rock block next.
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I need a lover, John Cougar Mellencamp, to start at a 40-minute classic rock block. 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